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1: Ever watch an old-timey TV show about a family who lives on a farm? 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
1: Ever watch an old-timey TV show about a family who lives on a farm? 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Now that's TV, of course, but your instinct will tell you their food didn't taste like our food. 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

0: Collision and construction free so far this morning along our major highways. Again, the 401 looking good past Highway 8 through the 6s and Highway 25. Hanlon Parkway, Highway 7, the 124 coming out of Guelph without any problem through Cambridge on Highway 8 south of the 401. Collision free. 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I'm Lisa Edwards. The CJOY Traffic Watch continues.
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1: You know it's Rona week when the checkout sounds like this. 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

0: Collision-free so far this morning along our major highways. Again, we look good. Eastbound on the 401 past Highway 8 right into the Milton Stretch. Taking a look at the Hanlon Parkway and Highway 7, problem-free. Again, Cortland Avenue at Manitou, lanes reduced for concrete work until tomorrow. Charles and Francis lanes are reduced as well. 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I'm Lisa Edwards, the CJOY. Traffic Watch continues.
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0: We've got heavier delays eastbound on Highway 7. Busy continuing at a first line Shot Station. We've also got delays eastbound on the 401 as you make your way just past Highway 8, but still collision-free. 6 is good off the 401. Homer Watson, just south of the 78. We do also have some problems underway. 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I'm Lisa Edwards. The CJOY Traffic Watch continues.
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0: It's 11 degrees at 7 o'clock. Good morning, I'm Scott Monick. Here's what's making news this hour. Canada's retaliatory tariffs on U.S. goods are now in effect. New Canadian tariffs of between 15 and 50% kicked in just after midnight and impact American goods such as dairy products, plywood, and sunscreen. The tariffs are in response to tariffs launched by U.S. President Donald Trump when trade talks broke down last month. KPMG Canada chief economist Ali Jaffrey says the counter-tariffs focus on steel and aluminum products.
1: I think, you know, the counter-tariffs are designed well to limit the economic damage in Canada. So we think growth will be a little weaker if this is the permanent state of affairs. And the impact on inflation, I think, will also be modest because the counter-tariffs focus on steel and aluminum products and a very small range of consumer products.
0: Trump had slapped 50% tariffs on a range of Canadian goods from hockey sticks to honey. Prime Minister Mark Carney had pledged to match those tariffs dollar for dollar beginning today. Students in Guelph and the surrounding area are back to school today. Wellington County OPP spokesperson Carly McEwen says drivers must be prepared to stop for school buses.
2: At the beginning of the day and at the end of the day, watch out for those school buses. Take your time, slow down around them, and come to a complete stop to ensure that kids can get on and off the school bus safely.
0: Failing to stop for a school bus could result in a $400 to $2,000 fine and the loss of 6 demerit points. A union representing more than 6,100 University of Toronto program coordinators, academic advisors, lab assistants, and IT workers have voted in favor of a strike mandate that could put them in a position to walk off the job on the first day of classes. United Steelworkers says 96% of ballots cast by workers in a U of T staff-appointed unit were in favor of a strike mandate. The union has said the deadline for contract negotiations is just after midnight, after which it could call a strike. And Waterloo Regional Police say they're investigating after an e-bike rider died after a crash involving two vehicles. Police say the crash in Cambridge happened on Sunday night between a Nissan, a pickup truck, and an e-bike at an intersection. Police say the 64-year-old e-bike rider was taken to the hospital with life-threatening injuries and later died. They say the drivers of the vehicles, both 19-year-olds, were not injured in the crash. In sports, Jeff McNeil hit a two-out single in the ninth inning to score the winning run as the Athletics edged the visiting Toronto Blue Jays 6-5 last night. Andrés Giménez hit a homer with one out in the top of the ninth inning for the Jays to tie the game at 5. Alejandro Kirk and Kazuma Okamoto also hit homers for the Jays. Toronto remains one game behind the Cleveland Guardians for the final AL wildcard spot. The Jays and A's will resume their series tonight in Sacramento. In other baseball news, Aaron Judge has been reinstated from the 60-day injured list by the New York Yankees. The three-time MVP hasn't played since May 31st because of a broken right rib. And the visiting teams posted key wins on Labor Day in the CFL. The Edmonton Elks improved their lead atop the West Division with a 38-28 win in Calgary over the Stampeders. The Toronto Argonauts beat the third-place Tiger Cats 37-22 in Hamilton to solidify their playoff position in the East Division. Checking the forecast, plenty of sunshine today. We're expecting a high of 25. With the Humidex, it will feel like 30. Increasing cloudiness tonight with the low dropping down to 19 degrees. Showers on Wednesday. There's also a risk of thunderstorms, cloudy skies, and a high of 25. It's 11 degrees in Guelph. I'm Scott Monick. 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

0: Crash free so far this morning along our major highways. Again, if you are heading along the 401, heavier delays eastbound past the Cambridge on route through the 6s. Again, the Hanlon Parkway and Highway 7 remain problem free. From Waterloo Regional Police, a fire investigation in the area of Sunset Place in Woolwich Township. If you are heading through the area, something to work around. And police activity this morning in Uptown Waterloo, just near King Street North and Princess Street East. Avoid the area. 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I'm Lisa Edwards. The CJOY Traffic Watch continues.
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1: You know it's Rona week when the checkout sounds like this. You're gonna need a bigger cart. 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

0: We've got delays this morning eastbound on the 401 as you make your way past the Cambridge on route through the sixes. Heavier delays as you make your way into Milton. Again, the westbound 401 also bunching through Highway 25, eastbound 78 through Cortland, busy back to Highway 8. And again, Highway 7 slowdowns through Wellington Road 32. From Waterloo Regional Police, King Street North and Princess Street East, we've got police activity and a fire investigation, out of the Woolwich Township in the area of Sunset Place. 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I'm Lisa Edwards. The CJOY Traffic Watch continues.
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12: Come here, baby. You know you drive me up a wall the way you make me.

0: It's 11 degrees at 8 o'clock. Good morning, I'm Scott Monick. Here's what's making news this hour. Canada has played its next move in its escalating trade war with the U.S. Ottawa carried out its pledge overnight to impose retaliatory tariffs on $28 billion worth of American goods. KPMG Canada chief economist Ali Jaffrey tells Global News the counter-tariffs are designed to limit the economic damage in Canada.
1: So the counter-tariffs are focused on the steel aluminum sector, and it's really designed to help us absorb some of the lost capacity from the U.S. tariffs. So I think that there the focus will be really on that area, so in the intermediate inputs that come from that sector. But in terms of the consumer products, you know, household items, soaps, laundry detergents, you might see some price pressures in the short term there until Canadian suppliers are able to diversify.
0: Canadian retaliatory tariffs are now affecting American goods, including dairy products, plywood, some cosmetics, sunscreen, and toilet paper. Wellington County OPP will be on the roads today as kids in Guelph and the surrounding area head back to school. OPP spokesperson Carly McEwen says student safety is a top priority at this time of year.
2: If any students have a cell phone, they should avoid using it while walking, crossing the street, or riding their bikes. And students should ensure that they're wearing a properly fitted helmet if they're riding their bikes and that they're knowledgeable of and follow the rules of the roadway.
0: Police are reminding drivers to be extra cautious in and around school zones and to be prepared to stop for school buses. And as students head back to school and the season set to change, doctors say now is a good time for families to prepare and revisit plans for their kids' allergies. Global's Catherine Ward reports.
3: Inhalers, EpiPens, and a good dose of clear communication. Doctors say now is a good time to make a plan on how to deal with student allergies.
4: The increased stress from the flux and the transition can definitely impact allergic and immunologic disease. And then there's the new or changing exposures that happen in September.
3: Dr. Samira Jamie says reviewing inhaler use with kids is critical.
4: We always anticipate a lot of asthma exacerbations when school starts. Really knowing when to use your inhaler, how to use your inhaler, when to escalate therapy, and when to seek extra help is super important because colds and flus are a huge, maybe the number one trigger for asthma exacerbations.
3: Going over the basics is another important step to get back into a safe routine. Catherine Ward, Global News, Toronto.
0: In sports, Jeff McNeil legged out an infield single to drive in the winning run in the bottom of the ninth inning, and the Athletics edged the Blue Jays 6-5 after blowing a four-run lead. The Jays remain one game behind Cleveland for the American League wildcard spot. Chad Kelly threw for 319 yards and three touchdowns as the visiting Toronto Argonauts blitzed the Hamilton Ticats 37-22 on Labor Day. Elsewhere in the CFL, the visiting Edmonton Elks erased an 18-point deficit in the second half to defeat the Calgary Stampeders 38-28. Checking the forecast, plenty of sunshine today with a high of 25 degrees. Increasing cloudiness tonight with the low dropping down to 19. And cloudy skies on Wednesday. There's a chance for showers with a risk of thunderstorms and a high of 25. It's 11 degrees in Guelph. I'm Scott Monick. 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

0: New problems popping up this morning on the 85 south of University. A collision cleanup. Again, if you are heading through the area, keep it in mind. Busy as you make your way on past Lancaster. We're also finding delays eastbound on the 7-8 through Cortland back to Highway 8. And delays eastbound on the 401 as you make your way through the 6s. Again, in Woolwich Township, we've got a fire investigation in an area of Sunset Place. If you're heading through the area, working around it, good idea. And King Street North and Princess Street on Waterloo problems. 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I'm Lisa Edwards. The CJOY Traffic Watch continues.
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0: Those earlier problems on the 85 south of University have cleared away, but we're still going to find heavier delays along that stretch of highway in either direction through Lancaster. On toward Victoria, going to find heavier delays, and again through the Ottawa Street stretch, heavier slowdowns. Making your way along Highway 78, eastbound traffic busy from Cortland back to Highway 8. And again, taking a look at delays east and westbound on the 401 as you make your way past the 6s, again through the Milton stretch. 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Bro
1: Farms. 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
0: 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I'm Lisa Edwards with traffic on CJOY. Bro
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0: Good morning. It's 9 o'clock. I'm Scott Monick with a CJOY news update. Canada's retaliatory tariffs on U.S. goods are now in effect. New Canadian tariffs of between 15 and 50% kicked in just after midnight and impact American goods such as dairy products, plywood, and sunscreen. The tariffs are in response to tariffs launched by U.S. President Donald Trump when trade talks broke down last month. KPMG Canada chief economist Ali Jaffrey says the counter-tariffs focus on steel and aluminum products.
1: I think, you know, the counter-tariffs are designed well to limit the economic damage in Canada. So we think growth will be a little weaker if this is the permanent state of affairs. And the impact on inflation, I think, will also be modest because the counter-tariffs focus on steel and aluminum products and a very small range of consumer products.
0: Trump had slapped 50% tariffs on a range of Canadian goods from hockey sticks to honey. Prime Minister Mark Carney had pledged to match those tariffs dollar for dollar beginning today. Students in Guelph and the surrounding area are back to school today. Wellington County OPP spokesperson Carly McEwen says drivers must be prepared to stop for school buses.
2: At the beginning of the day and at the end of the day, watch out for those school buses. Take your time, slow down around them, and come to a complete stop to ensure that kids can get on and off the school bus safely.
0: Failing to stop for a school bus could result in a $400 to $2,000 fine and the loss of 6 demerit points. A union representing more than 6,100 University of Toronto program coordinators, academic advisors, lab assistants, and IT workers have voted in favor of a strike mandate that could put them in a position to walk off the job on the first day of classes. United Steelworkers says 96% of ballots cast by workers in a U of T staff-appointed unit were in favor of a strike mandate. The union has said the deadline for contract negotiations is just after midnight, after which it could call a strike. And Waterloo Regional Police say they're investigating after an e-bike rider died after a crash involving two vehicles. Police say the crash in Cambridge happened on Sunday night between a Nissan, a pickup truck, and an e-bike at an intersection. Police say the 64-year-old e-bike rider was taken to the hospital with life-threatening injuries and later died. They say the drivers of the vehicles, both 19-year-olds, were not injured in the crash. Checking the forecast, plenty of sunshine today. We're expecting a high of 25. With the Humidex, it will feel like 30. Increasing cloudiness tonight with the low dropping down to 19 degrees. Showers on Wednesday. There's also a risk of thunderstorms, cloudy skies, and a high of 25. I'm Scott Monick. 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

0: Good morning. It's 10 o'clock. I'm Scott Monick with a CJOY News Update. Canada has played its next move in its escalating trade war with the U.S. Ottawa carried out its pledge overnight to impose retaliatory tariffs on $28 billion worth of American goods. KPMG Canada chief economist Ali Jaffrey tells Global News the counter-tariffs are designed to limit the economic damage in Canada.
1: So the counter-tariffs are focused on the steel and aluminum sector, and it's really designed to help us absorb some of the lost capacity from the U.S. tariffs. So I think that there the focus will be really on that area, so in the intermediate inputs that come from that sector. But in terms of the consumer products, you know, household items, soaps, laundry detergents, you might see some price pressures in the short term there until Canadian suppliers are able to diversify.
0: Canadian retaliatory tariffs are now affecting American goods, including dairy products, plywood, some cosmetics, sunscreen, and toilet paper. Wellington County OPP will be on the roads today as kids in Guelph and the surrounding area head back to school. OPP spokesperson Carly McEwen says student safety is a top priority at this time of year.
2: If any students have a cell phone, they should avoid using it while walking, crossing the street, or riding their bikes. And students should ensure that they're wearing a properly fitted helmet if they're riding their bikes and that they're knowledgeable of and follow the rules of the roadway.
0: Police are reminding drivers to be extra cautious in and around school zones and to be prepared to stop for school buses. And as students head back to school and the season's set to change, doctors say now is a good time for families to prepare and revisit plans for their kids' allergies. Global's Catherine Ward reports.
3: Inhalers, EpiPens, and a good dose of clear communication. Doctors say now is a good time to make a plan on how to deal with student allergies.
4: The increased stress from the flux and the transition can definitely impact allergic and immunologic disease. And then there's the new or changing exposures that happen in September.
3: Dr. Samira Jamie says reviewing inhaler use with kids is critical.
4: We always anticipate a lot of asthma exacerbations when school starts. Really knowing when to use your inhaler, how to use your inhaler, when to escalate therapy, and when to seek extra help is super important because colds and flus are a huge, maybe the number one trigger for asthma exacerbations.
3: Going over the basics is another important step to get back into a safe routine. Catherine Ward, Global News, Toronto.
0: Checking the forecast, plenty of sunshine today with a high of 25 degrees. Increasing cloudiness tonight with the low dropping down to 19. And cloudy skies on Wednesday. There's a chance for showers with a risk of thunderstorms and a high of 25. 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

Welcome back from the Labor Day long weekend, everyone. Dan Allaire with you here on a Tuesday morning. It feels like Monday, but that means Friday's going to come a lot quicker. 24 today feels like 27. Summer not quite done yet. However, there is rain in the forecast tomorrow, but not today. Let's focus on that with Soft Sell and Tainted Love on CJOY.

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1: Ever watch an old-timey TV show about a family who lives on a farm? 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Now that's TV, of course, but your instinct will tell you their food didn't taste like our food. Their food came from the farm where they lived, or maybe the farm across the road. 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Now think about your food. How many stages do you think it goes through before it gets to the supermarket? 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And you wonder why our food tastes the way it does and not like it could. 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What if they called it Row Farms? And what if there was one just down the road from you? What would that be like? 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Our fields, our trucks, our stores, nobody else. It's farmer to table.
2: Row Farms.
3: What's up? 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And, whoa, I'm loving people's reactions to the news that Lotto Max now has more chances to win. 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She also can't believe that the next jackpot is $25 million. But it's real. 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
4: Ah, alien!
3: 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Already bought my ticket.
5: 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Lotto Max.
6: What happened last night?
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9: Yeah.
8: We have all the music you want.
9: And then some.

Well, never mind pudding. What about salty sweet? If you're into salty sweet desserts, like I'm a fan of salted caramel, but this salty sweet offering at a creamery in the States needs to happen somewhere here in the Royal City. It actually sounds pretty good. And I'll tell you what they've done coming up, and you can decide whether or not it's a salty sweet treat that would be on your agenda. And it would definitely create a destination treat because it's not something everyone would be willing to do, but it sounds amazing. It's coming up.

0: another song to sing along to is minutes away on 1460 CJOY.
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I'm going to preface this by saying I'm a fan of salty sweetness, right? I like that combo. So I like popcorn and I like ice cream. With me so far, a creamery in the States called Stu Leonard is out with a salty sweet combo where they take a vanilla soft serve cone, roll it around in popcorn, and then dip it in hot butter and like roll it around, and it's a little drippy. It looks so good, like salty sweetness, and the vanilla and the butter and the popcorn, I think, would make a little crunch, a little soft, a little salty, a little sweet. I just think it's a winner. I don't know. It's a little drippy. It looks so good, like salty sweetness, and the vanilla and the butter and the popcorn, I think, would make a little crunch, a little soft, a little salty, a little sweet. I just think it's a winner. I don't know that any creamery around here

It's 21 degrees at 11 o'clock. Good morning, I'm Mike Hodges. Here's what's making news this hour. American toilet paper, dairy products, and sunscreen are among the goods now being hit with Canada's counter-tariffs. Duties of up to 50% took effect at midnight, as the government had announced last week. Canada is also targeting U.S. wood products with 25% tariffs, while levies on multiple steel and aluminum products are being increased to 50%. Canadian Federation of Independent Businesses warned small businesses could close because of the trade war, despite Ottawa's announced supports. Meantime, Prime Minister Carney is warning Canadians of tough times ahead.

As Canada's retaliatory tariffs take effect, in a national video address set to be released today, he said the country's pivot away from the U.S. will come at a cost, but that the alternative would be far worse. Carney calls Canada's retaliatory tariffs necessary to protect workers. Regional police say one youth is in hospital following a stabbing in Uptown Waterloo early this morning. Shortly before 1 a.m., police say there was a large presence in the area of King and Princess Streets following reports of an altercation involving two groups. Say one person suffering from multiple stab wounds was taken to hospital out of the region with serious but non-life-threatening injuries. Investigators say several bystanders were sprayed with a noxious substance and treated on scene by paramedics. A second person was taken to hospital with minor knife-related injuries. The scene has since been cleared, but police continue to investigate. And an advocacy group wants all of Canada's schools to stock drugs that treat unexpected allergic reactions. Food Allergy Canada is calling for laws that require schools to stock epinephrine devices like EpiPens or nasal sprays. Alberta is the only province that requires schools to stock the devices for students who do not have their own. Each auto-injector costs about $100, and many families of kids with diagnosed allergies to food or insect stings can't afford to buy more than one. And checking the forecast, mainly sunny skies today with a high of 24, partly cloudy tonight before clearing up with a low of 17, and showers on tap for tomorrow, including a risk of strong thunderstorms, along with a high of 25. Right now it's 21 degrees. I'm Mike Hodges. 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

Dan Allaire with you on CJOY. Good morning and welcome to Tuesday. That kind of feels like a Monday after the Labor Day long weekend. It's going to be a nice one, too. 23 feels like 27 with the humidex today in the Royal City.

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1: 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Still to come, Eddie Money, Gowan, and Frankie Valli. 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

Eddie Money and Take Me Home Tonight on CJOI. It's Dan Allaire with you. Thanks for hanging out. Coming up, a new way to cook chicken. And if you have a long, frustrating day, maybe you'll try it one time. It's the long way to cook your chicken, but it might just be what you need to decompress after a long day. I'll tell you about it before noon.

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That is Neil Diamond and Sweet Caroline on CJOY. If I told you you could cook a chicken breast by slapping it, would you believe me? Because according to science, you can. As long as you hit it at 11 meters per second, right, with your slap. So you got to give it a good whack. About a pound and a half chicken breast, like a good-sized chicken breast, would go up, every slap would bring it up 0.0089 Celsius. It's not a lot. So how many times would you have to slap that breast in order to get it fully cooked? Just over 23,000 times. And look, is anyone going to do this? No. No one's interested in slapping that breast 23,000 times, especially if you're trying to feed a family of four, right? Four or five of those take you all day. But, you know, maybe if you just want to make one and you had a long day, you need to release a little tension, 23,000 smacks on the chicken breast might be the best one you ever had.

It's 21 degrees at 12 o'clock. Good afternoon. I'm Mike Hodges. Here's what's making news this hour. Well, summer vacation has officially wrapped up and it's back to school for thousands of students in Guelph and the surrounding area. The Ontario government has announced some changes to the curriculum this school year. Attendance and participation will account for 15% of a final mark in grades 9 and 10, and it'll count for 10% in grades 11 and 12. Another change for this year, high school students across Ontario will need to pass a financial literacy test in order to graduate. Well, Prime Minister Mark Carney says Canada's response to the U.S. trade war aims to make this country stronger and more resilient. Carney has released a national video address where he reiterates plans to strike new trade deals with other countries and become less reliant on the U.S. The Prime Minister cut off trade talks with the U.S. last month after the two sides could not reach a deal before President Donald Trump's deadline. Canada's tariffs of up to 50% on U.S. imports took effect today in response to American levies on its imports of a range of Canadian goods. Meantime, Canada and European countries are banning goods from Israel's settlements in the West Bank. A joint statement accuses Israel of enabling settler violence and working to expand the settlements that are widely understood to be illegal under international law. Countries are also joining others condemning the Israeli government over what they describe as a rapidly deteriorating situation for Palestinians. Police in Waterloo continue to investigate following a stabbing overnight. Police say officers responded to reports of an altercation involving a pair of groups just before 1 a.m. in the area of King and Princess Streets. They say one person was transported to a hospital outside of the region with multiple stab wounds, although their injuries are considered to be non-life-threatening. Another person was taken to hospital with minor knife-related injuries. Investigators say paramedics also treated several bystanders on scene after being sprayed with a noxious substance. The area has since been cleared. And an advocacy group wants all of Canada's schools to stock drugs that treat unexpected allergic reactions. Food Allergy Canada is calling for laws that require schools to stock epinephrine devices like EpiPens or nasal sprays. Alberta is the only province that requires schools to stock the devices for students who do not have their own. Each auto-injector costs about $100, and many families of kids with diagnosed allergies to food or insect stings can't afford to buy.

0: More than one. And let's turn to your sports. In the MLB, Toronto will look to bounce back tonight against Oakland after dropping last night's opener. The Blue Jays will send Jose Soriano to the mound. In tennis, Ottawa's Gabriela Dabrowski is in women's doubles quarterfinals action at the U.S. Open today. And in NFL news, the regular season kicks off tomorrow with the reigning champion Seahawks at home against the Patriots. And check into your forecast. Mostly sunny skies today and a high of 24. Tonight, partly cloudy, and then we'll see it clear later on, getting down to a low of 17, and then showers on tap for tomorrow, including strong thunderstorms that afternoon, reaching a high of 25. Right now it's 21 degrees. I'm Mike Hodges. Your news next at 1 o'clock on Guelph's News Leader, 1460 CJOY.
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Welcome into the Totally 80s Lunch. It's Dan Allaire with you. We're all 80s till 1 o'clock. Kicked it off with Steve Miller's Abracadabra, and we're going to continue with the Flock of Seagulls in Iran.

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Paola's Eyes of a Stranger on CJOY. It's the Totally 80s Lunch, and we continue with the Eurythmics. Here comes the rain again, but you don't have to worry about that today. It's all sunshine.

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Traveling Wilburys, handle with care on CJOI. 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Pet Shop Boys on deck with West End Girls. 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

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West End Girls still to come. We've got Hall & Oates, Out of Touch. That'll wrap things up. Taking us there, it's Honeymoon Suite and Burning in Love on CJOY.

0: It's 24 degrees at 1 o'clock. Good afternoon, I'm Mike Hodges. Here's what's making news this hour. Well, Prime Minister Mark Carney is warning Canadians that the country's pivot away from the United States will come at a cost, but that the alternative would be far worse. In a national video address released hours after Canada's retaliatory tariffs kicked in, Carney discussed Canada's plan to respond to the U.S. trade war by striking new trade deals with other countries.
1: We have everything we need to pivot and prosper. That pivot will come at a cost. There's always a cost to action, but it doesn't come close to the cost of standing still. The most fundamental issue is that the cumulative U.S. demands revealed that they wanted us to become even more reliant on them, not less.
0: Carney says the aim is to come out stronger and more resilient so no country can hold Canada hostage. Thousands of kids are settling in their desks today as it's the first day of school in Guelph and the surrounding area. And as students begin a new school year, the Hort government is announcing some changes to the upcoming curriculum. Starting this year, attendance and participation will account for 15% of a final mark in grades 9 and 10. And in grades 11 and 12, it'll count for 10%. And for high school students in Ontario who are looking to walk across that stage one day to receive their diploma, they must pass a financial literacy test in order to do so. Regional police say they're investigating a stabbing early this morning that sent one boy to hospital with serious injuries. Police officers were called to the area of King and Princess Streets at around 1 a.m. following reports of an altercation between two groups. One boy suffered multiple stab wounds during the incident and was taken to hospital for treatment. Investigators say they were also sprayed with bear spray. Several bystanders were exposed to the bear spray and suffered minor injuries. The area has since been reopened. And one Canadian sailor has been airlifted back to Australia after his yacht partially sank in the Indian Ocean. Searchers found the man in his vessel's dinghy near his partially submerged catamaran about 1,000 kilometers east-southeast of Christmas Island. An air rescue helicopter dropped life-saving supplies before a Royal Australian Navy helicopter flew him back to Darwin. Rescue officials say there had been severe weather in the area where the vessel was last reported, but the Canadian is in good condition. And let's look ahead to your forecast now. Sunny skies throughout the afternoon, along with a high of 24. Gray skies expected tonight, and then it'll clear up with a low of 17, and then showers on tap tomorrow, including strong thunderstorms potentially in the afternoon, climbing to a high of 25. Right now it's 24 degrees. I'm Mike Hodges. Your news next at 2 o'clock on Guelph's News Leader, 1460 CJOY.
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Down in Crows in Big Yellow Taxi on CJOI. It is Tuesday afternoon for someone who needs a reminder. This is not Monday. Friday will come that much quicker. And a nice Tuesday that feels like a Monday. Up to 27 with the Humidex this afternoon.

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Blondie and Heart of Glass on CJOY. Still to come this afternoon, we've got Blue Rodeo and Try and Huey Lewis in the news. 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

Everybody Wants to Rule the World on to CJOY. 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Taking us there, it's the Bare Naked Ladies, and it's all been done.

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Elton John and Crocodile Rock on CJOY. Before I head out here on this Tuesday afternoon, want to tell you about this place called Stan Leonard. It's a creamery in the States. They've created to me the ultimate salty sweet dessert or treat. I'm a fan of the salty sweetness. Salted caramel, almost anything will do it. But in this case, it's got popcorn and ice cream. I like both, but together it works in this case for me, because what they do is take a vanilla soft serve, roll it around. So they take the vanilla soft serve, they dip it in butter, and then they completely cover it in popcorn and then dip it again. So there's a lot of savory butter. That's the salty. There's popcorn. And then there's the ice cream in the center. And I don't know why. It just sounds good to me. I think all those flavors would jive a little crunchy with the softness of the ice cream and the crunchy of the popcorn, plus the butter, plus the vanilla. I think it'd be a winner. Now, nobody's doing it around here, but if anyone's listening, it sounds good to me. Anybody else? Enjoy the rest of your Tuesday.

0: Well, Prime Minister Mark Carney is warning Canadians that the country's pivot away from the United States will come at a cost, but that the alternative would be far worse. In a national video address released hours after Canada's retaliatory tariffs kicked in, Carney discussed Canada's plan to respond to the U.S. trade war by striking new trade deals with other countries.
1: We have everything we need to pivot and prosper. That pivot will come at a cost. There's always a cost to action, but it doesn't come close to the cost of standing still. The most fundamental issue is that the cumulative U.S. demands revealed that they wanted us to become even more reliant on them, not less.
0: Carney says the aim is to come out stronger and more resilient so no country can hold Canada hostage. Meantime, President Trump is threatening Canadian jetmaker Bombardier despite its extensive U.S. footprint. Trump's all-caps social media post threatens to ban the sale of Bombardier aircraft unless it builds its planes in the United States. Republican U.S. Senator Jerry Morin of Kansas says he's reached out to the Trump administration to let them know the importance of Bombardier's significant presence in his state. The Bombardier decree is among Trump's latest attacks and threats against Canada since trade talks collapsed last month. Regional police say they're investigating a stabbing early this morning that sent one boy to hospital with serious injuries. Police officers were called to the area of King and Princess Streets at around 1 a.m. following reports of an altercation between two groups. One boy suffered multiple stab wounds during the incident and was taken to hospital for treatment. Investigators say they were also sprayed with bear spray. Several bystanders were exposed to the bear spray and suffered minor injuries. The area has since been reopened. And one Canadian sailor has been airlifted back to Australia after his yacht partially sank in the Indian Ocean. Searchers found the man in his vessel's dinghy near his partially submerged catamaran about 1,000 kilometers east-southeast of Christmas Island. An air rescue helicopter dropped life-saving supplies before a Royal Australian Navy helicopter flew him back to Darwin. Rescue officials say there had been severe weather in the area where the vessel was last reported, but the Canadian is in good condition. And let's look ahead to your forecast now. Sunny skies throughout the afternoon, along with a high of 24. Gray skies expected tonight, and then it'll clear up with a low of 17, and then showers on tap tomorrow, including strong thunderstorms potentially in the afternoon, climbing to a high of 25. Right now it's 24 degrees. I'm Mike Hodges. 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

Welcome back to school. It's Brent Freeman, and I am back for forever. Here on Afternoons on CJOY, and I couldn't be happier to be here. I've missed you, and I miss this music. Here's Queen, and another one bites the dust on this first day back to school.

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1460 CJOY Glass Tiger, Rod Stewart, and my town. I hope you had a lovely long holiday weekend, and it is now September, and I'm happy to say I will be here on afternoons with you on CJOY for the foreseeable future. I hope you had a good weekend. I was at the cottage. We took the cats, and this has never happened before. They both threw up. Yeah, within like 30 seconds of each other. I think it was like, you know, Wayne's World. Don't gurge. If you gurge, I'm going to spew. That's what happened. Anyway, it was a lovely weekend, but all good things must come to an end. Here we are on Tuesday. It's all right. Sunshine, 24 today. We'll take it.

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greatest hits of the Royal City, 1460 CJOY. Brent Freeman with you on this Tuesday. It's September 8th. It's back to school. It's all the nerves and the what am I going to wear? And it was a tough one because it was colder this morning, but beautiful this afternoon, 24, sunshine. It's all right. A bit of rain in the forecast for tomorrow. It's Foreigner, urgent on CJOY.

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0: 1460 CJOY on your Tuesday afternoon. It's Brent Freeman, and we got some great stuff coming up after the news update at 3. We're going to hear from the Stampeders and Katrina and the Waves. A lot of other great stuff on the way. It's Tom Cochran.
1: It looks like a road that you travel on when there's one day ahead.

0: would be far worse. In a national video address released hours after Canada's retaliatory tariffs kicked in, Carney said the U.S. wants to keep Canada reliant on its economy.
1: In too many areas, they wanted dependency, not a true economic partnership. In the spring of last year, I warned that America is trying to break us so they can own us. The harsh reality is that the American tariffs will hurt some Canadians more than others, and that was by design.
0: Canada's reciprocal tariffs are a response to new 50% tariffs imposed by Trump last week, which targeted dozens of products, including honey, hockey sticks, milk, and cheese. Police in Waterloo continue to investigate following a stabbing overnight. Police say officers responded to reports of an altercation involving a pair of groups just before 1 a.m. in the area of King and Princess Streets. They say one person was transported to a hospital outside of the region with multiple stab wounds, although their injuries are considered to be non-life-threatening. Another person was taken to hospital with minor knife-related injuries. Investigators say paramedics also treated several bystanders on scene after being sprayed with a noxious substance. The area has since been cleared. And if you want to receive your high school diploma one day, you'll be required to pass a financial literacy test in order to do so. It's among the multiple changes announced by the Ford government that are now in effect this school curriculum. In addition, the province says attendance and participation will count toward a student's final grade. In grades 9 and 10, it'll account for 15% of their final mark, and it'll account for 10% for students in grades 11 and 12. Students in Guelph and the surrounding area got nice and cozy in their desks today as the first day of school officially kicked off for thousands in the region. And let's take a look at the forecast. Partly sunny skies out there right now. Later on, gray skies will hang around before it clears up overnight, dropping to a low of 17. And then showers expected throughout the day tomorrow, including a risk of strong thunderstorms, along with a high of 25. Right now it's 24 degrees. I'm Mike Hodges. Your news next at 4 o'clock on Guelph's News Leader, 1460 CJOY.
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1460 CJOY, it's a beauty sunshiny Tuesday. I think we should walk on said sunshine. I know. I'm sorry. I'm very sorry. Katrina and the Waves on CJOY.

0: things are kind of bunched up on the westbound 401, James Snow to Pass Highway 25, and then Pass 6 South through to about Town Line Road. Eastbound, a little bit of a crawl from Town Line through to 6 South. In Cambridge, we've got some trouble northbound Highway 24 past Myers Road. Crash getting cleaned up, and some problems in Kitchener westbound of Weber just past Wellington Street. 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I'm Lori Turcotte. The CGOY Traffic Watch continues.
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1460 CJOY, the police, and every breath you take, you know, with the Labor Day weekend behind us and stuff, it's depressing isn't quite there. Well, maybe it is. You see, I love fall. I do. Probably my favorite season. It always just seems, and today is not an indication of that, but it always seems to come a little faster and sooner than one would like. Because our summers are so short. You know, they're so short. But the next long weekend, that's right, it's Thanksgiving. Better start thinking of turkey ideas now. I'm sorry. Stupid time keeps marching on. Why I oughta? Anyway, let's enjoy today. Sunshine in 24. Very summery. Here's Earth, Wind & Fire in September on 1460 CJOY.

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1360 CJOY, Brian Adams, and somebody. Good afternoon. It's Brent Freeman with you. And did you know it was 60 years ago today that Star Trek, the original series, premiered? It only ran for three seasons. It's got quite the following, I understand. You know, many movies later, they're still doing different series, different movies. Anyway, 60 years ago, I was tempted to talk like William Shatner all afternoon, but I have spared you that. I'll only do it intermittently. It'll be kind of fun that way. Or not.

0: Pretty much dump right now in the westbound 401, James Nota Pass Highway 25, and then 6 South out towards Town Line Road. 6 is doing okay for the time being. 7, 8 looking good. In Cambridge, we got a crash getting cleaned up northbound Highway 24 just past Myers Road, and new problems in Kitchener southbound on King Street approaching Morgan Avenue. 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I'm Lori Turcotte. The CJOY Traffic Watch continues.
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1: Okay, sorry. I'll try to cut it out. It's Chilliwack.
0: What you gonna do
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0: It's 24 degrees at 4 o'clock. Good afternoon, I'm Mike Hodges. Here's what's making news this hour. Prime Minister Mark Carney is warning Canadians that the country's pivot away from the United States will come at a cost, but that the alternative would be far worse. In a national video address released hours after Canada's retaliatory tariffs kicked in, Carney said the U.S. wants to keep Canada reliant on its economy.
1: In too many areas, they wanted dependency, not a true economic partnership. In the spring of last year, I warned that America is trying to break us so they can own us. The harsh reality is that the American tariffs will hurt some Canadians more than others, and that was by design.
0: Canada's reciprocal tariffs are a response to new 50% tariffs imposed by Trump last week, which targeted dozens of products, including honey, hockey sticks, milk, and cheese. Police in Waterloo continue to investigate following a stabbing overnight. Police say officers responded to reports of an altercation involving a pair of groups just before 1 a.m. in the area of King and Princess Streets. They say one person was transported to a hospital outside of the region with multiple stab wounds, although their injuries are considered to be non-life-threatening. Another person was taken to hospital with minor knife-related injuries. Investigators say paramedics also treated several bystanders on scene after being sprayed with a noxious substance. The area has since been cleared. And Food Allergy Canada says although other provinces have policies to prepare for serious allergic reactions, Alberta is the lone province that legislates all schools to stock epinephrine devices that are not designated for a particular student. Joanne Harrell is the principal at George P. Nicholson School in Edmonton. She recalled the day they needed a stock EpiPen for a six-year-old boy. She says they had two EpiPens on hand because of the law that requires schools to have stock epinephrine devices. Food Allergy Canada is calling for all provinces to put similar legislation in place rather than leaving it up to individual schools and school boards to take that initiative. And let's take a look at the forecast. Partly sunny skies out there right now. Later on, gray skies will hang around before it clears up overnight, dropping to a low of 17, and then showers expected throughout the day tomorrow, including a risk of strong thunderstorms, along with a high of 25. Right now it's 24 degrees. I'm Mike Hodges. 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

1460 CJOY, it's Tuesday, it's back to school day, and it's Brent Freeman with you. And make sure you be careful of school buses. What are those? Don't pass them. It's bad and it's expensive and it's just bad. Lights flashing, stay behind, stay a fair ways back. You know this. You got this. Everything's going to be fine. It's just back to normal, back to school. I'm sorry, kids. I'm so sorry. It's Phil Collins in the air tonight on CJOY.

0: Kind of crowded on the West 401, James Stone, past Highway 25 and then past 602 about Town Line Road. We've got some trouble on the go in Guelph. There's a crash Gordon Street at Lowe's Road. Problems Victoria Street North past Cramp Road. Another crash on Victoria Street North past Centennial. And problems in Kitchener southbound on King Street approaching Morgan. 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I'm Lori Turcott. The CTOY Traffic Watch continues.
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1460 CJOY AC/DC and You Shook Me All Night Long. Their concert, which is September 16th at Rogers Stadium, which of course they were thinking, are we going to be back in action after the storms and stuff? Remember? Kind of wrecked a bunch of seating. Still on. It's still scheduled. So I guess they'll get it under. They'll get it all fixed, right? Otherwise, bring a lawn chair if you were in that section. That'll be fun. Here's the Bare Naked Ladies. If I Had a $1 Million on 1460 CJOY.

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1460 CJOY Whitesnake, and here I go again on my own. Sunshine today in 24, and we've got a traffic update coming up after Rod Stewart, and make sure everything's going along smoothly. I hope it is out there. We'll find out shortly on this Back to School Tuesday. Yeah, it's kind of like a slow, drudging march into fall. Pugs screaming and gnashing of teeth. Here's Rod Stewart on CJOY.

0: We've got some trouble on the go northbound Highway 85 just past Victoria Street. There's a crash getting cleaned up. Southbound 85, that's pretty solid now from Lexington through to Lancaster. 401 westbound is kind of crawling through Milton. Haven't spotted any problems, though. In Guelph, we do have one crash getting cleaned up right now. That's on Gordon Street at Lowe's Road. 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Learn more at jumpstart.canadiantire.ca. I'm Laurie Turcotte. The CTOY Traffic Watch continues.
1: You know it's Rona week when the checkout sounds like this. 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
2: What's up? 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

1460 CJOY. We've got the news coming up after Lover Boy, and then some more of the greatest hits of the Royal City. Hart, Thompson Twins on the way. Here's Lover Boy, working for the weekend on 1460 CJOY.

0: He says Canada and the U.S. no longer share the same definition of partnership. Carney released a national video address just hours after Canada's retaliatory tariffs took effect on a range of U.S. goods. The video is the latest in a series Carney launched last spring to update Canadians on the government's response to U.S. trade actions. Carney says the goal is to make Canada stronger and more resilient so no country can ever hold it hostage. Regional police say they're investigating a stabbing early this morning that sent one boy to hospital with serious injuries. Police officers were called to the area of King and Princess Streets at around 1 a.m. following reports of an altercation between two groups. One boy suffered multiple stab wounds during the incident and was taken to hospital for treatment. Investigators say they were also sprayed with bear spray. Several bystanders were exposed to the bear spray and suffered minor injuries. The area has since been reopened. According to a new report, online harms now constitute the top threat facing children in Canada ahead of bullying, poverty, and child abuse.
1: Children First Canada says online risks now affect kids from early childhood through adolescence, with some exposed to AI toys and algorithm-driven content before they can even read. The report points to cyberbullying, child luring, sexual extortion, AI-facilitated abuse, and mental health impacts. It says police-reported online child sexual abuse has increased by more than 300% over the past decade. The group also warns children are being targeted through gaming platforms, social media, and messaging apps. Children First Canada is urging Ottawa to strengthen its proposed digital safety law and expand protections beyond social media and AI chatbots. David Augustine, The Canadian Press.
0: And a national allergy advocacy group is calling on Ontario and other provinces to require schools to keep emergency EpiPens on hand. Ontario requires school boards to have an anaphylaxis plan, but parents are currently responsible for providing medication for students with known allergies. Advocates say up to a quarter of severe allergic reactions at school can involve children with no known history of allergies. Ontario's education ministry says it's now reviewing its broader policy governing medical supports for students, including those with anaphylaxis. And let's turn to your sports. In the MLB, Toronto will look to bounce back tonight against Oakland after dropping last night's opener. The Blue Jays are one game back of Cleveland for the third and final AL wildcard spot after losing two straight. The Jays will send Jose Soriano to the mound. And in tennis, Ottawa's Gabriela Dabrowski and her partner are currently competing at the U.S. Open. They're on the court competing in the women's doubles quarterfinal round. And let's turn to your forecast now. Partly sunny skies out there. Later on, gray skies will hang around before it clears up with a low of 17. Tomorrow, rainfall expected. We could see strong thunderstorms that afternoon as well, reaching a high of 25. And then gray skies that evening with a low of 17. Right now it's 24 degrees. I'm Mike Hodges. Your news next at 6 o'clock on Guelph's News Leader, 1460. 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

Hey, good afternoon. It's Brent Freeman with you on this sunshiny Tuesday. Man, it's nice out. I'm getting out of here. Oh, I can't yet. I'm sorry. Anyway, stay with me, please. Here's the Thompson Twins. Hold Me Now on 1460 CJOY.

0: West 401, it's crawling. James Snow Parkway through to about Kelso. Southbound Highway 8 approaching Maple Grove. We got a crash getting cleaned up. Southbound Highway 85, that's solid from University through to Lancaster. In Guelph, some work got started today. Windham Street is closed between Carden and Woolwich. In Kitchener, lanes are reduced at Cortland Avenue and Manitou for concrete work until tomorrow. 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The CTOY Traffic Watch continues.
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1460 CJOY, the Rhythmics and Sweet Dreams. Well, those the new retaliatory tariffs came into place today. It is September 8th, after all. So $28 billion on U.S. stuff. I don't know what is included, but that'll go over well today down in the U.S., right? Won't be any weird or insulting memes posted by the White House, right? Right? Here's the Spin Doctors, CJOY.

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1460 CJOY and the Spoons with romantic traffic. I think that's what we all think when we're stuck in traffic. Isn't this romantic? Indeed. Hey, weather-wise, for the rest of the week, it looks pretty good. A bit of rain tomorrow, potentially. 25 is our high. And then a mix of sun and cloud or just plain old sun the rest of the week. 22, 25. Not too shabby. Fall is not ready to take over yet, even though we're past Labor Day. Everything's fine. Everything's going to be all right. Bon Jovi, Living on a Prayer on CJOY.

0: Well, we've got a bit of a bunch up on the West 401, James Snow to pass Highway 25, and then it's really filled in through the 6s. Southbound Highway 8 approaching Maple Grove, there's a crash getting cleaned up. Southbound Highway 85, that's really solid from University through to Lancaster. In Guelph, no collisions, but we got some construction that has Wyndham Street closed between Cardin and Woolwich. 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I'm Laurie Turcotte. The CJOY Traffic Watch continues.
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1460 CJOY. Greatest Hits of the Royal City with Michael Jackson. Well, it's been my pleasure to be with you this afternoon. I'll be back again tomorrow. All week. Forever. You have a lovely Tuesday. Stay safe out there and enjoy this sunshine. Here's Paul Jantz, Every Little Tear on CJOY.

0: It's 23 degrees at 6 o'clock. Good evening, I'm Mike Hodges. Here's what's making news this hour. Prime Minister Mark Carney is warning Canadians that the country's pivot away from the United States will come at a cost, but that the alternative would be far worse. In a national video address released hours after Canada's retaliatory tariffs kicked in, Carney said the U.S. wants to keep Canada reliant on its economy.
1: In too many areas, they wanted dependency, not a true economic partnership. In the spring of last year, I warned that America is trying to break us so they can own us. The harsh reality is that the American tariffs will hurt some Canadians more than others, and that was by design.
0: Canada's reciprocal tariffs are a response to new 50% tariffs imposed by Trump last week, which targeted dozens of products, including honey, hockey sticks, milk, and cheese. While Canada's retaliatory tariffs may not push grocery prices higher, but other products, such as health and beauty items, are set to get more expensive. But KPMG chief economist Ali Jaffery says these tariffs are small enough to keep a lid on overall inflation.
2: Overall, the tariffs are, you know, reasonably well designed to limit both the economic damage, but also the price pressures that Canadians will face.
0: Jaffery says many of the U.S. imports targeted by retaliatory tariffs can be swapped out relatively easy, since many of those items are also produced within Canada. Police in Waterloo continue to investigate following a stabbing overnight. Police say officers responded to reports of an altercation involving a pair of groups just before 1 a.m. in the area of King and Princess Streets. They say one person was transported to a hospital outside of the region with multiple stab wounds, although their injuries are considered to be non-life-threatening. Another person was taken to hospital with minor knife-related injuries. Investigators say paramedics also treated several bystanders on scene after being sprayed with a noxious substance. The area has since been cleared. A new Children First Canada report says online harms are now the leading threat facing children in this country, ahead of bullying, poverty, and child abuse. The organization says risks include cyberbullying, child luring, sexual extortion, and AI-enabled abuse linked to online platforms. It warns children are increasingly exposed to AI toys and algorithm-driven content at very young ages, often before they can read. Children First Canada is urging Ottawa to strengthen and pass its proposed digital safety legislation. And checking your sports in the MLB, Toronto will send Jose Soriano to the mound as the Blue Jays look to get even with Oakland in their three-game series. Following last night's 6-5 loss, the Jays now sit one game back of the Guardians for the third and final wildcard spot in the American League. The Athletics will counter with Jack Perkins. And in the NFL, one more sleep before the regular season kicks off. The 2026 season opens tomorrow with a Super Bowl rematch, pitting Seattle against New England. San Fran and LA will also play at night later in Australia. And let's look ahead to your forecast as we go into the evening. A mix of sun and cloud out there right now. Later on, it'll become partly cloudy before clearing up overnight with a low of 17. Hang on to that umbrella tomorrow. Showers on tap, including possible thunderstorms and a high of 25. And then gray skies to hang around that evening with a low of 17. Right now it's 23 degrees. I'm Mike Hodges on Guelph's News Leader, 1460 CJOY.
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0: We have some trouble on the West 401 just past Highway 24. Crash reported. Good news is there's not much of a delay to worry about. More good news. Trouble that we had southbound Highway 8 approaching Maple Grove. That crash, that's gone. Southbound 85, it's still kind of solid from University through to Lancaster. In Guelph, we've got some work on the go that started today. Windham Street is closed between Carden and Woolwich. 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I'm Lori Turcotte. The CJOY Traffic Watch continues.
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9: 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That's why we're improving the Kitchener Go line to two-way all-day service. 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
10: 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Alien here. You know, from space. And... Whoa, I'm loving people's reactions to the news that Lotto Max now has more chances to win. With 25 new prizes of $100,000 on the next draw. See? She also can't believe that the next jackpot is $25 million. But it's real. 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

0: We have some new trouble on the go as we wrap up the Tuesday drive. West 401 at Highway 25. Got a crash getting cleaned up. There's a bit of a delay left in behind it. In Kitchener, we've got problems on the King Street ramp to the West 401. There's a crash right at the base of the ramp. In Guelph, Wyndham Street got shut down between Carden and Woolwich. That's all for ongoing road work. 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That's your CGOY Traffic Watch.
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